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1: Hey, this is Life 102.5. My name is Rick Hall. You in the car right now? You know what they say, sometimes the best conversations in the car, as you sing with Phil Wickham tonight. God.

0: I continue to struggle with pain, a lot of pain right now. And I just have to keep in my mind that someday soon we're going to make it home. That's what our hope is for the relief of pain and all of our struggles is home when our Lord comes to get us.
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5: 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I'm gonna walk.
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2: 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This song, Worthy of It All, puts it all in perspective.

0: 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He's worthy of all of our praise, all of our strength. The Bible instructs us to love him with all of our heart, soul, and mind. Why? 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He is worthy of it all.
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It's Life 102.5. If you're coming, we're going to be there, and we want to connect with you. 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

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I'm constantly inviting God to be with me wherever I am. 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

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Yeah, it's you saying, Lord, with your help, we can conquer and seize this day. It's Chris Tomlin's Our God on Life 102.5.

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0: 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Life 102.5 makes me feel heard and understood. Sometimes there are songs of lament and hurt, and sometimes there are songs of joy, and there's a place for both.
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1: This is Tasha Layton, and I wrote the song Meet Me in the Valley after hearing a parent who had lost a child say, "I found myself in a deep valley, but to my surprise, God met me there." 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
2: 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This song, Worthy of It All, puts it all in perspective.

0: when I just think of all of the great things that God has done, what he continues to do, and not just because of what he's done, but just because of who he is. He's worthy of all of our praise, all of our strength. The Bible instructs us to love him with all of our heart, soul, and mind. Why? Because he deserves nothing less. He is worthy of it all.
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It fills my soul, truly. The word of God is in these songs, and being able to hear it as often I do when I'm driving back and forth to work, and it really fills me. 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

0: 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He'll meet us there and He'll take us through.
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1: Hey, this is Micah Tyler with the message of my new song, Perfectly. I want to be perfect. I look around at the people next to me. 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And I think to myself, God, when other people are brave, all I see is fear in my life. And then I remember that it's God's perfect love that casts out that fear. I remember that God has a perfect plan for my life. See, at the end of the day, when we throw up our hands and we confess the places that we fall short, that's when God's perfect love shows up and loves us perfectly.
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2: 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This song, Worthy of It All, puts it all in perspective.

0: when I just think of all of the great things that God has done, what he continues to do, and not just because of what he's done, but just because of who he is. 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Why? 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He is worthy of it all.
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1: I'm Savannah from Sun Prairie, and this is Perfectly Loved by Rachel Lampa. 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
1: It is a good morning. Good morning, 6 o'clock club. You made it to Friday. When you hear that song, you know you finally made it.
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Fridays here, they're about forgiveness. In other words, it's Forgiveness Friday here at Life on a 2.5. And, you know, forgiveness, it's just been on my mind a lot this past year because there's been, honestly, a lot that I've had to choose to forgive. Because here's the thing, carrying bitterness is so heavy. And friend, you and I deserve to breathe again. We deserve to let those things go. And it's an invitation, right? God invites us to forgive. So maybe there's a situation right now, a name that came to mind once I started talking about forgiveness. Well, you're not the only one. I'm thinking about someone too, friend. Sometimes.

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Life 102.5. My name is Michaela. Molly just texted and she said, "Hey, Michaela, I wanted to share my input on what I've learned about forgiveness. Could you please share this?" I said, "Of course." She said, "I've learned that once you forgive the people who have hurt you, God gives you this immeasurable sense of peace and freedom."

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Amen. It's Forgiveness Friday, and I want to know, what have you learned about forgiveness? This is Life on a 2.5. We had a friend text in, said, I finally apologized to my sister after 2 years. She said the hardest call turned into the best night of sleep this past week. I love that. 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

0: Life on a 2.5. Well, it's Friday and Life Fest is happening this weekend. We would love to see you there. Come swing by the Life on a 2.5 booth. There's a lot of fun things happening there.
1: There sure are. 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

0: Every time I walked in the wrong direction, he kept guiding me back. The song is a reminder that even when we take the long way home, God still waits for us.
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0: People are wonderful.
1: Strangers, blessing strangers. Hi, my name is Michaela. This is Life 102.5. What started as a frustrating no-show for a massive takeout order turned into a story of kindness and community. See, this small local burger joint prepared an enormous lunch order this past week. And when the pickup time hit 1:30, nobody showed up. They started to call the phone number that was on the order and no one answered. It actually was an out of service number. And so they shared this on Facebook, trying to assume the best and say, hey, you know, we understand things happen, but, you know, this is really difficult for our restaurant and we're going to have to change our policies. Well, someone on Facebook saw this post and they decided to stay anonymous, but come into the store and actually pay for the bill. Over $400 worth of food, they paid for it, asking nothing in return. How cool is that? Strangers blessing strangers. Let's go and do the same.

0: 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My name is Michaela. 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

0: good.
1: Life on a 2.5. Mary said this. There is a God, and he knows your pain. 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Friend, if you need to be prayed for, come to the prayer page. 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
4: This is Tasha Layton, and I wrote the song Meet Me in the Valley after hearing a parent who had lost a child say, "I found myself in a deep valley, but to my surprise, God met me there."
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0: You know, the way out of our valleys is through. We have to feel everything we need to feel and admit those feelings to God so that He can meet us in those places of grief, sadness, confusion, loneliness. We are not alone in it. He'll meet us there and He'll take us through.
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This weekend might just be the perfect opportunity for you to make someone's whole day. My name is Michaela, and this is Life on a 2.5. As we head into the weekend, maybe you will notice an opportunity to make someone's whole day by a simple, small act of kindness. It could just be a quick text to check in and say, hey, how are you doing? Ephesians 4:32 says, be kind and compassionate to one another, forgiving each other, just as Christ God forgave.

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Just feels like home. 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

0: Life on a 2.5. So maybe there's someone in your life right now. You've been praying for them for a while. They've just been kind of going through it and you really want to just bless them. Well, can we work together? Because here's the thing. We're actually kind of like little elves over here. Like after July, we're going to be working on these big projects. We're calling it Christmas Kindness. We'd really love to bless someone big time. And we need your help. Nominate a family or an individual that you know that could use some Christmas kindness this coming Christmas. And then we'll work on it and hopefully bless their socks off.
1: Yeah, maybe you know someone that needs a new washing machine. 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Maybe you know someone that needs a new dishwasher or something like a car payment. 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

So there's this diver that just set a world record. He held his breath underwater for 29 minutes. That sounds to me impossible. My name is Michaela. This is Life on a 2.5. To put that in perspective, that's twice as long as a dolphin can hold its breath. Isn't that interesting? I can't even make it a minute under the water without coming out of the water and gasping for air. But, you know, reading that story made me just pause for a moment and think about how every breath that we have is a gift from God. And we don't need to set world records to remind us of that. Just every day, the miracle of your next breath that you're taking right now, it's God's gift to you.

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It was over 10 years ago that I found myself pretty mad at God. And then God started tugging at my heart. And maybe that's where you are right now. You kind of feel this little nudge of, I really do want to start getting to know God because I have questions and I need these questions answered. My name is Michaela, and I had some people in my life that answered those questions. It was so meaningful to me. Friend, I want to invite you to a journey where you can get your questions answered right now. Text the word today to 41224. That's today to 41224. It's like it was.

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4: 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When I think of the goodness of Jesus and all that he has done for me, I can't help but praise God. This song, Worthy of It All, puts it all in perspective.

0: when I just think of all of the great things that God has done, what he continues to do, and not just because of what he's done, but just because of who he is. He's worthy of all of our praise, all of our strength. The Bible instructs us to love him with all of our heart, soul, and mind. Why? Because he deserves nothing less. He is worthy of it all.
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Life on a 2.5. Do you become paranoid when you travel? I do. I'm like a crazy person when I travel because I'm constantly worried that I'm going to lose my phone or my wallet, or worse, if I'm traveling internationally, I'm worried that I will lose my passport. My name is Michaela, and that was me this past week. I was constantly checking that I had all of those things. And maybe you're like, yeah, I totally understand you. I've been there. Maybe you're like, no, I just kind of go with the flow. And I wish I could be like you, friend. As I was a little bit paranoid this past week, I was thinking of the verse in Luke that says, who of you by worrying can add a single hour to your life? And I was like, oof, that's conviction right there, right? Like, me worrying is not going to really help anything. And I think that goes for any area in our life, right? Who of us by worrying can add a single hour to our life? Our God's got this. He's got you, friend.

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2: 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It makes

Hi, I'm Jester Morgan. It fills my soul, truly. The word of God is in these songs, and being able to hear it as often I do when I'm driving back and forth to work, and it really fills me. 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

So there was this concert that I went to when I was probably like 10. It was my first concert I've ever been to, and I will never forget that night. My friend picked me up. We went over to the venue, and we got into the room, and it was so loud. But I was just so amazed by everybody worshiping and honestly just so excited to be there. I mean, we were listening to Toby Mac sing. Of course it was going to be a great night. And I honestly remember that night even still to this day. And it's just one of those like core memories from my childhood. So here's the thing, friend. There's actually a concert coming up at the end of summer, and maybe you haven't been to a concert in a long time, or maybe this might be your first concert. I got to invite you to this night. It's going to be amazing. We're all going to be there worshiping together on the rooftop of the Monona Terrace, singing amazing songs from Colton Dixon. Your tickets are found right now in the free Life on a 2.5 app or lifeon25.com. 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

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In other words, it's Forgiveness Friday here at Life 102.5. And, you know, forgiveness, it's just been on my mind a lot this past year because there's been, honestly, a lot that I've had to choose to forgive. Because here's the thing, carrying bitterness is so heavy. And friend, you and I deserve to breathe again. We deserve to let those things go. And it's an invitation, right? God invites us to forgive. So maybe there's a situation right now, a name that came to mind once I started talking about forgiveness. Well, you're not the only one. I'm thinking about someone too, friend.

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0: right now.
1: Life 102.5. My name is Michaela. Molly just texted and she said, hey, Michaela, I wanted to share my input on what I've learned about forgiveness. Could you please share this? I said, of course. She said, I've learned that once you forgive the people who have hurt you, God gives you this immeasurable sense of peace and freedom. I love that, Molly. Thank you so much.

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It's Forgiveness Friday, and I want to know, what have you learned about forgiveness? This is Life on a 2.5. We had a friend text in, said, I finally apologized to my sister after 2 years. She said the hardest call turned into the best night of sleep this past week. I love that. You know, forgiveness can be about big things or little things. It doesn't matter.

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I don't know about you, but this feels really true, that stress makes you believe that everything has to happen right now. I'm Jill here on Life 102.5. There's something about the rush, the way you feel like time is running out when stress starts to build. But the opposite of that, holding on to faith, it reassures us that everything will happen in God's timing. It allows us to put into His hands the things that we can't carry.

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1: Hey, this is Colton Dixon. My new song, The Love I Have For You, was inspired by these last couple years. A lot of highs, but it didn't come without its lows as well. And I was taken to a scripture in Romans 8, in which God declares us more than conquerors because of the love that he has for us. When

0: So I wrote this song as a reminder that no matter what you're facing, know that you are willing and able to overcome because of that love that we carry with us.
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I'm Jill, and I just want to say a quick prayer for you today. God, I'm so grateful for my friend who's listening, and I don't know what they're going through right now, but if life feels stressful or chaotic or heavy in a way that maybe they didn't even expect to feel right now in the middle of summer, God, I pray that you would bring peace where there's none, you'd bring healing where it's needed, and you'd bring some just growth of faith and deeper relationship with you today. Amen.

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I'm Jill, and you know, we've talked a bit about summer bucket lists, you know, just being aware of all the things that you hope to get done or experience or enjoy this summer. And you know, I've realized that I can tend to put a lot of pressure on myself to enjoy a season well. You know, and summer is definitely a season. I want to make sure that I'm enjoying to the best of my ability. And at the same time, I think that pressure adds a level of stress. I'm like, wait, I didn't want that. I don't want to be stressed about having fun, right? And so I had this kind of moment this week where I started thinking about some of the stuff I've gotten to enjoy as the summer has continued. You know, some of those things being, I actually went strawberry picking not once, but twice now. I did that again yesterday. And so I'm like, okay, wow, I went twice this year and none last year. Like, it feels good that that's kind of like, yes, that has been a priority. I got a couple new deck chairs and have been sitting outside more because of it. I'm like, yes, check. Okay, that feels good. Or just enjoying grilling. Like, sometimes enjoying summer, I don't think is about the big vacation moments, which those are great. I think sometimes it's also just about like doing those small things that really matter to you, that bring you that small joy in the season. I gotta-

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2: 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It's a reminder to praise.

Hi, this is Pam from Prairie du Sac. I love the positive music and positive messages. I crank the music at home every morning when I'm home alone, and I just love it. 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

I was today years old when I learned how exit signs work. I'm Jill, here on Life 102.5. I have never known this. I don't know if this is common knowledge or maybe I'm about to teach you something too. Okay, so imagine you're driving on the highway and you see the classic, you know, green exit sign. It tells you which exit it is or what street is coming up, right? Like, it's the big one. But then there's the tiny little sign right above it that says, you know, exit 127, exit, you know, 17A, whatever it is. So you've got your main kind of title of what street you're about to exit onto, and then right above it is that tiny little exit with the actual number. Here's what I learned. That tiny little exit sign tells you which direction the exit is. If it is to the right, it's telling you the exit is coming up on your right. If it's to the left, if it's in the center, right? Like the all of it. Okay? I hope you can picture this. I know this is hard when it's radio and I can't actually show you a picture, but just like the next time, maybe you're driving right now, the next time you see an exit sign, just look to see where that tiny little exit 127 or whichever it is, where it's placed, is which direction you're taking.

0: good.
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I'm Jill, and you know, I've kind of been discovering in real time what is really helpful about having a summer bucket list and what isn't, actually. Because sometimes, as somebody who is naturally a list person, I've got to-do lists and grocery lists and all the things, sometimes those lists can be the very reason I stress out, because I start to add pressure to myself. I look at a summer bucket list and go, wait, have I even done any of these things? And I would say I'm grateful that throughout the summer, like, yeah, I have been able to enjoy some things I have on that bucket list. But I also realized that some of my favorite moments over the summer so far have been these surprise moments. Like, this is really simple. But last night I went to go and pick some fresh basil from the little herb garden that I have on my porch. And the smell just hit, even as I'm like grabbing some of the basil, even just like rustling my hands through the little herb, like the smell just wafted up. And I was like, this is the best smell ever. I forget how good fresh herbs in the summer are. Like, such a simple moment. But I look forward to using that basil anytime I can. It is feeling like such a special joy of summer.

0: 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So if I'm going to be driving, that's the kind of stuff I want to be putting into my mind.
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when you feel worried and you're feeling this temptation to hurry, bring that to God instead. He makes everything beautiful in its time, even if you can't see it right away. 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

So watch me burn. Well, happy Christmas in July from all of us here at Life 102.5. That's right, we're celebrating Christmas in July. We're wondering if you know of a family who could use some kindness this coming holiday season. 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
2: 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I'm gonna walk.
1: 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You're never alone, because Jesus is always with you, and He forgives you and loves you unconditionally.
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0: Hi, I'm Elise from Oregon. I have it on all the time so we can just constantly be worshiping. And I love those experiences where I feel like a song will come on and I just needed to hear it that specific day.
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When I say the words strawberry shortcake, what comes to mind? I'm Jill, here on Life 102.5. This is actually a very interesting question to me because I didn't realize how many different iterations of strawberry shortcake there really are, and that each of us might have a different dessert in mind. Obviously, strawberries are a big part of this. Then usually there's, you know, whipped cream involved. But the actual, you know, base, the actual shortcake can vary depend on just how you grew up. I was talking to a friend yesterday, telling her how my mom's coffee cake recipe also doubles as our strawberry shortcake recipe, to which she said, oh, that's so interesting. She said, I don't ever picture strawberry shortcake with anything besides angel food cake, which I also love. But I was like, oh yeah, I forget that that's how a lot of people enjoy strawberry shortcake. Then another friend of mine, the way that they enjoy strawberry shortcake is they actually make like a sweeter biscuit as the shortcake itself. And so all of a sudden I'm like, wow, I say strawberry shortcake. You and I might have totally different thoughts about what that means.

0: perfectly.
1: Okay, I'm realizing what I always thought strawberry shortcake was. I think isn't true. Jill, here on Life 102.5. I was just saying how I was talking with some friends who we all realized, like, oh, when we say strawberry shortcake, we each think of different stuff. Like, my friend thinks of the classic angel food cake. Another friend makes a sweeter biscuit. My mom, growing up, she makes a coffee cake that doubled as what we would use as the shortcake for the strawberry shortcake. So that's how I've known it. And so if I'm honest with you, my favorite way to have my version of strawberry shortcake is that coffee cake with fresh chopped strawberries. I don't even make the strawberry sauce. I just like the whole fresh strawberries and some whipped cream. And so I actually just Googled it. I know this is a little bit nerdy, but I was like, I really am curious. What is the actual definition? What does Google say? Is strawberry shortcake? And it says it's a classic dessert made of a sweet, crumbly biscuit or sponge cake base, layered with fresh, macerated strawberries and lots of whipped cream. So what I'm reading is my shortcake base, that's technically not what the classic dessert is. And because I don't do the actual, like, strawberry sauce, I think I'm just having coffee cake with fresh strawberries. I don't even think it's technically strawberry shortcake.

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0: Sam and Brittany's house in Delavan was severely damaged during a storm last summer.
1: It flooded the basement and, you know, within 3 days, black mold starts to grow and I became very sick and so did my kids. And our house was kind of just sitting and rotting, turning into a mushroom.
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And I know that that's simple, but to really believe that truth changes your life. 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

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Oh.

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2: 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This song, Worthy of It All, puts it all in perspective.

0: when I just think of all of the great things that God has done, what he continues to do, and not just because of what he's done, but just because of who he is. He's worthy of all of our praise, all of our strength. The Bible instructs us to love him with all of our heart, soul, and mind. Why? Because he deserves nothing less. He is worthy of it all.
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That was Colton Dixon here on Life 102.5. And that guy is going to be at the Monona Terrace in Madison, August 23rd. 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
1: I love this reminder from Proverbs. You know, this really simple thing from Proverbs 4:23. It says, above all else, guard your heart, for everything you do flows from it.

Well, how are you enjoying your summer so far? I'm Jill here on Life 102.5. You know, maybe you've had some hopes, some dreams, some goals of projects of fun for the summer. And, you know, I'll tell you what I've realized is kind of interesting about having one of those summer bucket lists is it's meant to be this, you know, place where it allows us to keep track of the stuff that we care about doing in the summer. But for me, sometimes I get stressed that I'm not doing enough off of that bucket list, right? Like I almost get stressed about trying to have fun. And then I'm like, wait, what's happening? This is taking away from the point. And so what I've realized is, you know, sometimes the big goals of summer, maybe it's big house projects and big vacations, those are all great. But I think where the real consistent joy comes in enjoying a summer season is the small stuff. It's being really excited that you went strawberry picking or made that strawberry shortcake. Or maybe it's being excited that you've used the grill a whole bunch so far this year. Or that you've had a lot of quiet moments to sit outside and enjoy the sun. It's like those are the things that brings that consistent joy and feeling like, man, I'm really enjoying this.

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I'm Jill, and hey, if you're going to be at Life Fest, stay in the loop by joining the texting group we have available for you. 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

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I'm constantly inviting God to be with me wherever I am. 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
2: It gives me hope, joy. It makes

You know, something we've been talking about today here at Life 102.5 is not getting stressed out about the summer bucket list. You know, instead of focusing on like, oh man, we haven't done some of these things, maybe there's some surprise moments, even surprise moments of small joy you get to have that just make it feel like, you know what, this wasn't on the bucket list, but I'm really enjoying this. For example, really small, but I have this little herb garden out on my porch. And whenever I go out to pick fresh basil and I get hit with that amazing smell, I'm just like, man, I love herbs in the summer. I love how our food gets to just take on a little bit of a new life because we have access to the fresh stuff that's, you know, for this season. And it just, it makes me grateful. I'm like, yes, this is part of enjoying summer. Having some fresh herbs and things we have access to now because of the weather, that's a great way to enjoy the season. Look

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Sunday, August 23rd at the Monona Terrace Rooftop. 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

0: Cause you're good.
1: My mind was absolutely blown by this. I was today years old when I learned how exit signs work. I'm Jill here on Life 102.5. Okay, the next time you see an exit sign, pay attention to this. When you see the classic green exit sign that tells you what exit is coming up or the street or where you're merging onto, right? There's the big one. It's the little one above that I'm going to be talking about, okay? It's the tiny little exit sign that tells you exit and then the number of the exit. That little sign is what you can reference to know if the exit is coming up on your right or on your left. And you can tell this because that little sign will be on the right corner of the bigger sign, or it'll shift over to the left if the exit is coming up on your left. I just learned this. My mind is blown. I don't know if this is common knowledge or not, but the next time you're driving, maybe it's even right now, pay attention to that exit sign. See if I'm right.

0: 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She says the encouragement and hope she hears every day are such a blessing. 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

I don't know about you, but sometimes when I get stressed, when I get worried, there's something in me that, like, it feels like the pace in my life, I feel like it has to go quicker. I feel like I have to hurry. I'm Jill on Life 102.5. And if that's you today as well, just want to remind you that God makes everything beautiful in its time. Even if you can't see it right away, God is working. Oh my.

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I'm Jill, and we're celebrating Christmas in July. 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

Life 102.5. Happy Friday afternoon. I'm Nick, filling in with you as we headed to the weekend. Here's some Matt Maher. It's the Lord's Prayer, a good way to go to our weekend.

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0: There are things that you probably should learn before you become an adult. Life 102.5. Hey, I'm Nick, getting to fill in with you on the afternoons here. And talking with some of my daughter's friends, she's in her 20s, I was realizing there's a lot of skills, for example, that kids just don't learn nowadays. One is like how to address an envelope. They don't learn that type of stuff. But then there's other stuff as well that you're like, you should probably know how to do this before you get older. So what are some of those things that before you get older, before you become an adult, you should probably know how to do this?
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Things we should probably teach those kiddos before they become adults. Life 102.5. Been filling in on afternoons with you. I'm Nick. And David says one thing we should probably be teaching those kiddos before they become adults is how to politely answer the phone. I think with voice, like with caller ID, kids just know immediately who's there. So they're just immediately like, hey, what's up? Hey, how's it going? But when a call comes in that you may not know, either they're not willing to answer it or they don't know how to just, hi, this is Nick. Who's this? Politeness like that. I agree. We should definitely be teaching the kids that.

This next song is more than just a song. It's a seed of faith. Uplifting, positive, Life 102.5.

Hey, I'm Nick, and Life 102.5 has got some changes coming next week. Owen is the brand new assistant program director here at the station. Amazing guy, and he is going to be taking over afternoons starting on Monday. But don't worry, I'm still going to be in Madison. I'll be on weekends with you there. So if you ever need a dad joke fix, go ahead, listen in there, or even text the station. I'd be willing to just tell you a dad joke.

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1: This is Tasha Layton, and I wrote the song Meet Me in the Valley after hearing a parent who had lost a child say, "I found myself in a deep valley, but to my surprise, God met me there." Meet me.

0: You know, the way out of our valleys is through. 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He'll meet us there and He'll take us through.
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Professor Nick with you on Life 102.5 for Dad Joke 101, educating you on all things dad joke. And when I was younger, I played some summer sports. Track would run into the heat and all of that type of stuff. Baseball would as well. And I quickly learned the best way to stay cool when you're playing a summer sport is to stand close to the fans.

Happy afternoon. I'm Nick on Life 102.5, and August 23rd is the date. Colton Dixon is going to be at the Monona Terrace right here in Madison for an amazing night. 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

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Nick filling in on afternoons here. And what is something we should be teaching our kids before they become adults? And Cheryl says, know how to take care of your finances wisely. Yes. That, man, it is so important. And we tried with our kids to do that. And my daughter, she's 24. Man, she makes me proud. She handles stuff very, very well, is very responsible. And it wasn't instant. She had to have some hard lessons. But yeah, important stuff.

Hi, I'm Nick. I've been filling in on afternoons here on Life 102.5, and there's some changes coming next week that are awesome. Owen is the new assistant program director right here at the station, and he's going to be taking over afternoons starting on Monday, and you're going to enjoy getting to know him. And I'm not going anywhere either. I'm going to be on weekends right here in Madison still.

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How's it going? I'm Nick. There's lots of lessons we should be teaching our kids before they become adults. And Kayleen says that we should teach our kids how to fill out basic forms for themselves, like applications, doctor's records, things like that, so they don't need us to do it, including how to fill out dates and things like that.

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Hey, it's Nick. And Proverbs 13:20 is a good example of the wisdom that it's not always like going to happen, but it's a good guide for how we should live our lives. 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

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There's moments where we make a choice to put stuff off. And there's a lot of different reasons. Maybe it's because we're scared of change. Maybe it's because we just want to stay where we're at. But it's not always good to just remain where we're at. Especially when it comes to our relationship with Jesus. We need to grow. We need to dive deeper into what our relationship looks like with him. And you could start that today by texting the word today to 41224 and begin that journey of knowing Jesus better.

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2: 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And what struck me was realizing He had never left. 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

0: 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The song is a reminder that even when we take the long way home, God still waits for us.
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Hi, I'm Nick. And there's things that we should be teaching our kids, things they should know before they're adults. And Marcia says two big ones are how to count change. Yes, they don't need, like when I got my first job at a Burger King, the machine wouldn't count all the change for us. I had to figure all of that out on my own. And that's still an important skill. And the other one, read an analog clock. Everything's digital. Reading an analog clock could be helpful.

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Life 102.5. Filling in this afternoon, I'm Nick. Here's my Savior, my God. Good song, go ahead. We can sing along to it, worship together. 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

Now, I don't know if I agree with this one. Life 102.5. Hi, I'm Nick. There's some stuff we should teach our kids before they become adults. Certain skills or habits for them to have. And Alicia says they should learn how to balance a checkbook. Now, I don't know if that is necessary anymore. Now, learning how to budget, yes. Learning how to balance your budget, yes. Keeping record of your debit expenses and things like that, yeah. But checkbooks are really just, they're gone. They're obsolete.

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Hey, I'm Nick, filling in on afternoons on Life 102.5. And starting on Monday, you're going to get to meet Owen. He's the brand new assistant program director here at the station, and he's going to be taking over afternoons on Monday throughout the whole week. Well, he's going to do the whole week, afternoons throughout the whole week. And he's a great guy. You're going to love getting to know him. And I'm still going to be around too. I'm going to be on weekends now. So be listening. If you ever need a dad joke, they're on the weekends.

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Nick with you, and thanks for hanging out with me this afternoon and spending time letting me fill in on the afternoons this time. I'm looking forward to seeing you on the weekends. Here's some We the Kingdom with Rescue Me.

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